61-11. Ed. Okay, your first one is going to be valid out of Rimley. 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
1: We clear Bridge Village if you want a pulley number. And then myself and CPS are gonna be heading down to 1611 Seymour. Negative, different complaint. 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
1: Clear. 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

It's good. We're heading over to the 14th Road fire. 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
0: You could show me clear last, but then I'm on another traffic stop. Same spot. It's going to be Texas plate. John X-ray Henry 8952 Black Ram.

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1: Yeah, we're just on scene here. We're going to take a walk around and see if we find anything outside of the structure in the woods.
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0: Myself and 17 will be out at 407 Johnston. 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

0: 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I don't see more.
1: Okay.
2: Gainesville 3102, OB by Michigan Command.
3: Contained in the structure so far. We took a walk around, but we'll be here for a little bit just to make sure it's still, structure's still going pretty good right now.
4: Okay, yeah, I did see a picture in the airport, so I started making some phone calls, so I understand. I'll be listening up.

0: command from their team. That alarm reset.
1: Yeah, ours reset. Is that one reset over there?
0: Yes, sir.
1: Okay, you guys are clear to come back.
0: Sir.

0: Better than that two-fire time machine, man.
1: Go ahead.
0: They had one of their detectors go off again. Nothing found. System has been reset. System is normal. We're going to be watching the system and we'll hope it doesn't go off again. All units are going to be clear of the scene and service returns.
1: Copy the duct detector.

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0: 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Charlie 145, status?
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0: Can I get an available Sierra unit to my stop?
1: Central to Border Patrol.
2: Sierra 140.
1: Go ahead, 140.
0: I'm at a traffic stop at O'Reilly's, and I have a Honduras driver with an expired visa, if you want to swing up here.
2: 10-4.

0: 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I'm in Route 44.
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0: Affirmative.
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0: All right. Complaint number 2012. Court date, Wednesday the 17th, 11 a.m.

0: calling on 44.
1: 44.
0: Be clear last. I'm going to be typing this on the number from last night. If you could just send a run sheet over so I have the times.

0: 17, 16.
1: Go ahead. 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
0: Yeah, just let me log back in.
1: Okay, I'm going to drop you a TX. It's going to be in reference to a well-being check on two children, a 7- and 9-year-old, on Sugar Island. They don't have an address. She wanted to remain anonymous. I advised her need a complainant. So she is willing to take you to the residence.
0: Can you call us through that number?
1: Stand by, I haven't got that far.
0: Good.
2: 1611.
1: Good.
2: Traffic stop, Shunkin Spruce, Michigan, Charles X-ray, 591.

0: 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Okay, we're stopped in the turn lane, 3 Mile, Meyer, 17 Yellow, Charles 955.
1: Hey, you cut out on me. 7 Queen Yellow.
0: Charles
2: 959.
1: Okay.
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0: Sixty-one eleven. Are you clear of the last?

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0: 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We put the fire out.

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0: 17, 16.
1: What?
0: Okay, on the mail half, the jail has one that was signed 5/21/26. Doesn't see a expiration. States no alcohol, no marijuana, no illegal substances. Is supposed to be on house arrest except for work, legal, and medical, but not on tether. They do believe Mike Morris has him on a felony parole, but I'm going to give him a call and see. And for the female, that's a negative.

0: Sí.
1: Okay, Mr. Morris states yes, he is on probation through him. He doesn't understand why it's not in lien, but if any of those instances are confirmed, he wants them lodged.

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1: Go ahead.
0: Can you guys head out to Kinslow? It's not going to be yours, but my troops are in Newberry, and 1716's headed to another call. Can you check the area of Maple Grove and Cedar Grove, Maple Grove and Cedar Grove? It's going to be a reference to 5 to 6 teenagers yelling racial slurs and hate slurs at my caller. She was walking down the road with her teenage daughter. They also chased her until she went into the residence. She does have video of it. She's at 30 Maple Grove.
1: There.

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0: It's going to be 221, 6 miles. 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
1: Appreciate you guys.
0: Anything for you.

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1: 45.
0: Pulling into Central Savings Bank off of Spruce. David 411.
1: Okay.
0: Central, 2045, I've got a correction on that plate.
1: Go on it.
0: Boy Frank Union 411.

0: Central 611. 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
1: 30 Maple Grove.
0: Thank you.

0: 16 Central. Can you copy OTX?
1: Got it.
0: Again, that's 2038318. That's for Carly. Can you tell her I'll meet her at 3 Mile in Town Hall?
1: Sure.

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2: It was an Al who answered.
1: So, no. Did I make him a call back?
0: If you don't mind.
1: I don't know.

0: Final page 16.
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0: Okay, they're driving up and down 3 Mile because they don't know where Town Hall is.
1: Alright, I'll run up to Brasser. You should be able to see me there. Can you do me a favor and call the jail and see if they have a better address? 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
0: Okay, the jail just has addresses in the zoo, like in the city.
1: Clear. 3 mile, one end to the other. No vehicle with hazards.
0: Okay, well, I told them you were headed to Brasser's, so I don't think they know where it is. 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

0: All right, I'm going to be out on a two-track off South Homestead Road. 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I believe it's just property with a gravel pit. It's going to be by East Plains Trail, I believe. 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

0: 14 Central. 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And they know I'm here now, so they're not going to come out.
1: Clear, Roger, UTL.

0: She'll play on 17 of plate. Edward Zebra George, 7073.
1: You want to drop down?
0: 2145 traffic.
1: Okay.
0: Ashman's Bruce, Edward Union John, 2075.
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0: from 17 from 46. 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

0: 22-31. 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And they were headed westbound. Clear?
1: Clear. Just went through Holbert.

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New Head 2210, Route 10. It's going to be Dave and David, number 12. Third-party callers, Dave's son called hers, stated the baby mama is there raising holy hell.

0: Travis Trousclair, the female, all she knows her by is Sky. And not sure why he didn't call himself.
1: Central 20 and 46, out 45.

0: 1, Charles 3, boy, Charles 2. Either E. Edward or F. Frank George, 9, boy. Nora, 6, 1, 8, 1, 2, 2.
1: Okay, that's not record. Stand by. And so the E could be an F.
0: Yeah, it's hard to tell here.
1: Okay, and an F is going to be an E. Expired. 5/11/26 was transferred. R.O. is going to be a Carl parent.
0: Got it.

0: Did you just deal with a Carly Lovin?
1: Affirmative. As a complainant.
0: Clear. Was she intoxicated at all, or had she been drinking or anything like that?
1: I spoke with her briefly. And from in my vehicle, I couldn't tell.
0: Clear. No problem.
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0: 21-17, Alpha 45.
1: Okay. 45, one female in custody.
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0: 1.45 female final chest. I have a custody dispatch her file to my office and to the jail.
1: It's already at the jail.
0: Thank you very much.

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1: Okay. 8231 status.
2: Figure.
1: Copy.

0: girl. Which one is 45? Can I get complaint number at 4G, please?
1: Complaint number is 2013-2013. Right? Court date will be the 10th and 11th.

0: recording for that. Alright, I'll look for my stop. 17 to be waiting with the vehicle and route to the hospital, beginning miles when ready.
1: 48.9.
0: Trying to work out.
1: April. I'm not.

Central, 1611. I have that female custody. Clear, one in custody, 113. What's the time of call? Zero zero three six. Thank you.

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0: Central, 6211.
1: Pardon?
0: Can you cancel those warrants and send it to my office, please?
1: Okay, pardon. Nobody ran Travis. Do you want me to find him and run him?
0: Thank you.

0: go ahead.
1: 6 Mile State Park. Michigan, Edward Yellow Boy, 1179.
2: Okay, 25, you should have saw as well.

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1: Yes, Diana.
0: Denise, yes, for an accent, please.

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1: Storage building.
0: 8231.
2: Next paper.
0: They rode at that residence while their seats, even neighbor across the street. Highly intoxicated, has been shooting guns since 9 or 10 p.m. Now is sitting in his pickup driveway with music blaring and does carry a handgun on his side.
2: I think this is what they call apartment.
0: Affirm.

0: Like one. Went to Ashman Creek Apartments for a call that came in as Asian for a lift assist. I'll get there.
1: Hi.
2: You got EMS heading to something?
1: Negative, they just told me they're headed to Ashman Creek Apartments, unknown apartment number for lift assist.

0: Any units, be advised, I-75 northbound area of mile marker 373. Passerby reporting what appeared to be a large vehicle in the median and several other vehicles pulled over on the shoulder. He continued on, unknown what's going on. Central's clear.
1: Sixteen, sir.

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0: subject. 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Adam, Union Boy, Zebra 06, it's a blue Chevy.
1: Confirming 0006.
0: Adam, Union Boy, Zebra 06.
2: Okay. 145 crew, Austin.

0: first to me the last of Nyhart, N-Y-H-A-R-T, first of Aubrey, A-U-B-R-E-Y, middle of Jane, J-A-Y-N-E, date of birth, 5-22-06, break for the second. Last of K-E-E-N-E-R, first of K-Y-L-A, middle of Joe, J-O, date of birth, 2-22-06.
1: You're going to have to go with that last name again.
0: King, Edward, Edward, Nora, Edward, Robert. And I'll have a third out of California.
1: No.
0: Last was Andrew, S-T-A-N-D-R-E-W, first of Peyton, P-A-Y-T-O-N, middle of Joe, J-O, date of birth, 9-8-2006,

0: final 34.
1: Okay.
0: I'm not getting your traffic, would you ask?
1: Oh, no. Do you need a status on any of them?
0: A firm for Aubrey.
1: Gotta have to look correct the funds.
0: Clear. You can show 17 on sobriety.
1: Okay.

0: The father of the driver called. It's going to be a rollover. He states it's a PDA. He states that he already has Merle's en route, and they are going to be in the median again around the 373.
1: Square, just drove by. I'm going to flip around and get northbound.
0: Clear.

0: 125 Central. 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It sounds like she had an argument at a bar and got dumped off. She's currently walking. We're pinging her phone in the area of Muckwabalam Drive and Sasaba Drive. She said she's 30 years old, wearing shorts and a tank top. Her name is Caitlin. She's from Flint.
1: Copy that.

0: 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Do you have a number for that caller?
1: Affirm 810-399-8967.
0: Can you go out there one more time or send it to my screen?
1: I'll send it to your screen.
0: I mean, we're going from I-75 and go all the 70.
2: 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How long has it been since 17 called out with this vehicle?
1: 12 minutes.

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1: Was 12 minutes, now it's 13.
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0: dentro mi sembra. 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
1: Going to be Nilina 2014 Honda Cross Tour. EIV is yes, showing it valid to a Benjamin Lee Brown out of this field.
0: Clear.

0: 2019, is the RO going to be your driver?
1: Negative.
0: Okay.
1: Now I'll file when you're ready. Tack, H. Henry, A. Adam, and Nora, C. Charles, O. Ocean, C. Charles, K. King, first of Austin, middle of David, date of birth 12/30/06.
0: Is Billy no NCIC ballot out of Pickford with corrective lens?
1: Correct.

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1: 920.
0: Yeah, sirs. Have a good morning.
1: You too.
2: If you send any time towing for owner's requests for that vehicle. Central 21 report.
1: Okay.
2: Can I get the report number and time us up?
1: 2014. That's my age. It's right back.
2: Clear, thank you.

0: 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Copy. We made contact with her, but we couldn't make anything out, so we're just hitting 28.
1: Okay. Call dropped a couple times. The last ping was north of Plantation Road on Mukwabam Drive.
0: Copy that.
2: I need some going in route.
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0: 125, do you have the what three words?
1: Stand by.
2: Yeah.
1: That's an 8 firm. Can you send it to my screen?

0: 21, 17.
1: Alright.
0: Alright, I've got Aubrey in custody, en route to the hospital for a blood draw.
1: Okay.
0: Beginning miles when ready.
1: Awesome.
0: Seven, five, six, zero, 8.1.

0: Probably 17:45. You can just mark marijuana on your test as well if you weren't going already.
1: Yeah, that's an A for me.

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1: Go ahead.
0: Can you just verify for sure that she didn't hit that light pole with her front bumper?
1: Clear.
0: Central 2117, out of the hospital, any miles when ready?
2: Go.
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1: Go ahead.
2: Okay, not able to get through on the phone, but I texted her and I asked if she was still walking. She says, no, I'm hiding. And I said, why are you hiding? She said, from the guy I was with. And then she said, my cousin lives here and I'm safe right now. So I'm trying to get an answer out of her.
1: T-117 from 45, that's a negative on the light pole.
3: Copy.

0: 17 from 45. But one of our passengers here blew zero if the RO wants her to take the car, I guess, or if, I don't know if there's a tow coming yet or not.
1: As long as she's not impaired at all on marijuana or alcohol, the owner says that's fine.
0: Clear.
2: 80-31 status.
3: Just getting ready to clear.
2: Copy. I'll show you clear.

0: 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If you have a tow coming for this vehicle, can you call them and cancel?
1: Okay, anytime's been en route for 15, so I'd rather not.

0: 125, show us in the area.
1: Copy. Okay, the original caller is calling back, stated as soon as you guys gunshot.
2: Clear, is that the number on CAD for the caller?
1: A-firm. I can hang up with him if you'd like to give a call.
2: A-firm, if you would, please.
1: Okay, he's waiting.

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1: Fine.
0: Can you give the caller a call back and give him my partner's work cell? We tried calling him, but it's not going through.
2: Central, 2145.
1: 45.
2: Alright, I advised many times. You just had them back for rotation.
1: Okay.

0: EMS to fire EMS. You're needed at Metalodge, 1011 Meridian, 94-year-old male, vitals unstable. That's a clear of 309. Stable vitals.
1: He'll be calling. He said that he shot off 7 rounds and one of the rounds whizzed through a tree in his yard.
2: Clear.
3: Central 31. Can you get another car started this way?
0: Schaefer, 8312.
4: Yeah, look that way. I'm 75. Coming up to, looks like West 48, so I'll be heading that way.
0: Clear that. Central to Border Patrol.
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0: Central to Border Patrol. 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
5: Central, go over Sierra 14.
0: Sierra 14, can you send units down to assist my 82 unit at 13795 East Clay Road, 13795 East Clay Road, Raver Township, nearest cross is going to be South Raver Road. It's going to be for a male subject who's shooting off his gun intoxicated.
5: It's 10 for Austin. Some guys that way.
0: Okay. 8231, 8312, copy direct. 31 copy.
4: 12 clear. Getting off 75 to 48 business move now. Oh, 8311.
0: 8311.
4: I'm back trail 14. I'll head up to 48, shoot across as well.

0: 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I'm clear of last.
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2: 28 on a travel plate, run ready. Two boy, 263, can be that RO's address. That's where we're going to be at.
0: Central, 2117.
1: Okay.
0: Your complaint number and time of stop.
1: Okay, your complaint number is going to be 2014-20. Time of stop is 2.
0: And time of custody?
1: 53.
0: Thank you.
2: Central, time for short.
1: Good.
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1: Good.
0: Okay, our original caller, Adam, advising he has no phone service because of the phone issues that are going on in the area. The lines were cut. He's only able to call 911, but I advised him you guys will be returning.
1: Clear, because advice him it's going to be in it.
0: I told him.

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1: Okay.
0: Switching to lean.
1: Where? 8231. Good. Okay, did you run all the male subjects? Okay.

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1: Go ahead.
0: Clear of the hospital, rush the jail. Same beginning as ending.
1: Clear, do you want to work up?
0: If you could.
1: Gotcha.

0: 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I'm headed towards your location. Where are you staged up at?
1: We are at the Rayburn Township Community Building right now.
0: Okay, I'm heading up from Detour right now.

0: Central call.
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0: We have a minute. Can I have you put the suspect's name in the cab, please?
1: When I got a minute.
0: That's why I added it. I know you're busy.

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1: Okay.
0: Out of the jail, ending point 7.
1: Okay.
2: 21-17-44.
0: Go ahead.
2: Just so you're aware, both bottles in the vehicle came back up positive.
0: I bet.

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0: You can show us clear, lads, or you fax a run sheet to our office.
1: Maybe.
0: Are the 82 units good?
1: Yes, sir.
0: Copy that.

0: 16 Central.
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0: Merle's will have that vehicle. Dad is going to self-transport his son up to the hospital. 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

0: 16 Central. 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
1: I do believe it is there.
0: Thank you, ma'am.
1: Central Medic 1 en route to my Michigan.

0: Central 12. That was an accidental for us. 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
1: Clear. 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
0: She turned it off and turned it back on.
1: Thank you.

Central, 8214. Okay. 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
0: Copy.

0: 11 from 12. We're clearing the caller's residence now. We're going to be heading over to the suspect's residence now.
1: Great. One more.

0: Sash from 12.
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0: 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Our emergency light's on. He's giving verbal commands via the PA. He's refusing to exit, and he's got music playing pretty loud.
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1: Okay.

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1: Quarterback drop for 31.
0: Sure, 31. If you guys are all set, you want to make your way up here. Got some stuff we need to discuss.
1: Clear.

0: 2144. 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
1: Right.

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1: Copy that. Control 45 miles, male, in front of Penny State Junior.
2: Clear 45.
0: Always more in front of the mail.

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0: 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He's got a Ford pickup in the driveway. Can I have you run that plate, send it to 82?

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1: Okay, did you want me to look up the place, or?
0: Hey, firm. The vehicle's backed in the driveway, so I don't have a plate for you. Can I just have you do a reverse for the, find out the plate on that vehicle and send it to you?

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1: Go ahead.
0: Okay, he's got three Fords. Is it going to be an F-150?
1: Indeed.
0: Oh, perfect. There you go.
1: Yeah, I think he's got a Ranger in the woods over here. I've got to go with he doesn't use.
0: Yeah, that would be the other one.

0: Central, 21:45. I will be clear of last. Mel's going to be sleeping in his truck. We have his keys in case he calls looking for him.
1: Central, 21:44.
2: Hi.
1: Show all city cars clear. I'll take this number.
2: Okay.
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0: 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Have a good morning.
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Gabby?

0: 5127 Central.
1: Go ahead.
0: I have a male subject at the Baymills Casino Bolt Launch with his uncle, 77-year-old male, having chest pain in and out of responsiveness. He does have extensive cardiac history. EMS is being paged. But again, in and out of responsiveness.
1: Okay, I'll be en route from the department.
0: Copy, and the caller is all alone with his uncle.
1: How old is the caller about?

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1: Long clear.
0: Thank you. Have a great day.
1: See you as well.

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1: Yeah.
0: Alright, they're starting CPR.
1: Okay, we're on the scene, it looks like. Where's the end?
0: Kevin. Hey, from EMS just got on scene. They're starting CPR at this time.
2: Clear. I'm getting close.

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1: Go ahead.
0: Can you call the ER? They're looking for updates on transport.
1: Okay.

0: Central Brown Town. What was the number they called from?
1: It was 635-4402. It's just the ER staff.
2: Two, you're filming, right?

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1: Go ahead.
0: Ambulance is on its way. The nephew's following in their vehicle. I'll be clear. Can you send me the run sheet?
1: Affirm. Already printed.
0: Thank you.

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1: Go ahead.
0: Mack Trail is just south of 48. It's going to be a gray Toyota Tacoma, no plate.
1: Got it.

Central, 1717. That plate's going to be out of Ohio. John William John, 1846.

2 Fire EMS, 2 Fire EMS. You need backup at Wood Creek Manor, 1606 Meridian Street, Apartment 1, for a 70-year-old male. He's stating he's on the floor. He's so confused, again, that he can't even tell me actually what his address is and where he lives, just that he's in his room on the floor. Thankfully, we're familiar. Bench clear, 850.

Central to the units dispatching EMS up to Wood Creek Manor. And he's so confused today, he doesn't even, couldn't even tell me where he lived. Thankfully, we're very familiar with Mr. LaCourcier.

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1: Stand by. First and last is Kenneth Carlson, 7450. Kenneth Carlson, 7450, address 1710 East 9th. This is Amory.
0: Yeah.
1: You want his wife's name and phone number?
0: They can wait for that.

0: Central and South Alpha 12, are you okay?
1: Sound clear.
0: Happy, thank you. Have a good day.
1: You're welcome.

0: Special duty officers, do you have a male subject at your door who stated he gave his keys several hours ago to one of the city officers last night?
1: 50 copies.

0: Central, Bay Mills Alpha 1.
1: Go ahead.
0: Okay, we got the message received. We're going to have a delayed response. We have to switch out to Bay Mills Alpha 2 to restock equipment. We'll be in route.
1: Copy. Turn your acknowledging.

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1: Go ahead, you were broken.
0: Just letting you know that we are dispatching Bay Mills EMS out again. This is going to be in Chippewa Township. They're going for a routine dispatch of a 32-year-old male who was dropped off at the bus station, wandered upon this estate sale, requesting help, possibly dehydrated.
1: Okay, clear. Did I see that estate sale on Facebook? Is that up by Rico or just past Rico?
0: Be hollow.
1: Right, I thought it was all on Sullivan Creek, but yeah. Okay, thanks.
2: Go ahead. We out of the training building, vehicle maintenance for a few minutes.
0: Copy. Okay. 1715 radio check. 1717. 6106.
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1: Go ahead.
0: It's going to be 134 and 48. Green Michigan, Lincoln Yellow 5, 7, P Paul on our red Ford.
1: Copy.

0: 6122. Do you already have Jeff Smith, the CPS's number?
1: I don't believe so. You know what?
0: 906-290-3514. Please give him a TX.
1: That was 290-2934.
0: 290-3514. If I got it wrong, the city probably has a program to speed dial 2 on all their phones.

0: Central of the unit. Which one of you would like to give Hayden Longnecker a TX?
1: Over 23.
0: 906-630-6957. This is going to be a civil complaint that I advised him. It's in reference to the fact that when he moved out Friday, he met with them to get all of his stuff. He's claiming it's not all of his stuff. They told him that they were working on gathering more stuff, and it had to be checked. I advised him that it is only Sunday, and he picked up his stuff on Friday, and that this is a civil matter, and also not a real issue for calling 911.
1: Where did he move out of?
0: The teen foster home.
1: Clear.

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0: 134, just east of 48. Michigan, Charles, Frank, Paul. 969, Red 4, Taurus.
1: Jim?

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1: Hi.
0: You know that 1828 JKL Lumpson Way with GPS.
1: You watch that.

0: Panel.
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0: 10:33.

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0: ICC from Su-56.
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0: Roger, ICC. We're just down here at the Kinross compost fire. No hotspots found.
1: ICC clear.
2: It's going to be for Arthur Barkley, 317-840-2528. Again, Arthur Barkley. He's calling for his hearing impaired daughter. He would like to set up a civil standby to pick up property today on Red Pine Lane.
3: Clear.

0: Central 5127, I'm sorry, can you give me that number again? I must have copied it down wrong.
1: Repeating 317-840-2528.
0: Okay, I got it this time. Thanks.

0: Central 5127, do you have something else for me?
1: Affirmative, sir. When you're ready.
0: Go ahead.
1: The caller does not want her cousin to know that she's the one calling the well-being check-in on her, but apparently Caitlin Lalone, roughly 33-year-old female, left 5449 South Mukwaquam Drive. Last my caller knows, who is at that address, she heard she may be sitting in the gazebo across from Baymart. She said she took off, she was intoxicated, wearing a blue tube top, black shorts, and is barefoot. She thinks she may be possibly having a psychotic break.
0: Can you spell the name of the victim again, please?
1: They believe it is going to be Caitlin with a C-C-A-I-T-L-Y-N. Last of Lalone, L-A-L-O-N-E.
0: Any birth date or residence or phone number?
1: I did not get that because they weren't exactly sure how old she was. They believe she's 33, and her home address is downstate. She's up here at the cousin's house.
0: I'm going to need that name and number. I'll try to keep it anonymous for now, but may not be able to.
1: I advise. It's going to be the cousin that's calling it is Skylar Tatro. Apparently, your units were there as well earlier this morning or last night. 810-247-3811.
0: Okay, they said she's on foot.
1: Affirmative. They believe they've last heard that she may possibly be at a gazebo near Baymart.
0: Okay. Not sure if I'm authorized to take somebody into protective custody. Is there a county or state unit available in case we need to make that decision?
1: I believe I'm working on this. I cleared that way.
0: Clear, thanks. I'll be heading that way from the department.
1: Copy. And I believe because she's wandered off from tribal land, it's your complaint.
0: Yeah, I can write it up. But if she's non-native, that'll put a monkey wrench into it.
1: Copy. I'm not sure if she is or not. I know some Lalones are native, I just don't know if they're Baymilk tribe.
0: Would you be able to contact the complainant again and check into that?
1: I can.
0: Which tribe is helpful?
1: Happy.

0: 2150.
1: Was that for 2150?
0: Affirm, I've got a well-being check when you copy.
1: Go ahead.
0: In 903, Kimball, I just had an open line that's got no call history since 2023. It rang a voicemail and it sounded like an elderly female's voice on the recording. No answer. I'm not sure if there's an emergency or not.
1: There.

0: T127, I'm going to go ahead and try and run this email subject based on the information that the cousin gave me under your number.
1: Clear, thanks. Clear, PT.
0: Having?

0: 5127, if you're in the office, I'm going to be faxing you her file over.
1: Okay, thanks. I'm just stand by for a second.
0: And she's not going to be tribal. She's from the Flint area.
1: Okay, I think I heard another unit was going to work that way, too.
0: 1714.
1: Midnight crew went over to the caller's residence on the res here and checked on her well-being. I'm not finding a report.
0: Copy. She did tell me that she talked with officers last night.

1714 Central. Go on. I will put her ops code in the call, or do you want to just empty on your MVT? That way you can see her.

0: Central 5127. It doesn't appear to be coming through yet. I'm going to clear and go up.
1: Copy. 1714's got her file on her screen, I believe.
0: Copy.

0: console. I went with you.
1: But
0: I made contact with the two residents here who said there's no emergency. What was the phone number that called you?
1: 269-816-1276.
0: Kimball, correct?
1: That's what's coming back to on Rapid.
0: There's not going to be anybody at this address.
1: Copy.

0: Hello, Cindy. Can you try 905, Kimball? My partner just did a reverse on the number. It looks like there was an unresponsive email at that address in March.
1: Central Penn, I'll be out there. I guess I don't really know.

0: Central, 5127 will be out.
1: Copy. And just for confirming out, are we on Mokwabwam or at the pavilion?
0: I'm looking at the pavilion right now. I don't see her.
1: Copy.
0: Here, Mine, Michigan.
1: 1133.

0: Central 5127. I'm talking to a store employee. I'm looking at her. There's no reports by the store employee that she's acting strange. She bought water and things. Been here for about an hour. I'm trying to make arrangements for Skylar to maybe pick her up and get her safe. I should be all set.
1: Copy. 3014, copy direct L. Continue that way until she's safe.
0: We're a little broken, but I heard you were going to continue. I'll be here.
1: Claire, just advise me if Skylar does come in forever.
0: Will do.

0: 1714, did you need to speak to her?
1: I'm going to retrieve all that. She can go.
0: Okay, she's all to me real well. She's waiting for a ride to be in the door, so hour 15. She's just going over in the park, charging her phone and staying hydrated.
1: Okay, quick. I'll disregard.
0: Thanks, though.

0: Central, Bay Mills, Alpha, we're back in. Bay Mills.
1: 11:49.
0: Go ahead.
1: Are you still in the Pickford area?
0: Attempting.
1: Copy, my partner is currently taking a car deer

0: Copy. 48 and Hannah.
1: I don't believe the caller's still at that location. My partner's getting further standby.
0: Copy.

0: 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Yesterday in Kimball, mission plate, Lincoln Sam 27 John.
1: Sure.

0: 1717 Central. Can you give my car dealer driver of TX? Her son has a vehicle at the Manascon Golf Course, and she's in Pickford. It would take her a half hour to get there, so she wants to meet with you or speak with you.
1: Clear.
0: Do you see your number on the screen, or do you meet to meet with you?
1: I got it.
0: Thank you, sir. We saw you were in the area. We didn't want to...

0: Units in the area of Sugar Island sending EMS over for a 90-year-old male.
1: Yeah.
0: On the ground in a residence.
2: That's Bucky 14, I'm 28 at Midway.
0: Okay.

0: interview.
1: Yeah, go ahead.
0: All right, be advised, I'm sending law enforcement and EMS to the island for an elderly male on the ground in the residence.
1: Copy, yep. Be about 5 minutes. We got a boat going by here.
0: Copy.

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1: H40 and Fiber have a couple ATVs, no plate.
0: Copy. All clear.
1: Metro 25 Medic 2 is en route.
0: Copy. Be advised, the caller made entry and believes he's passed. Also, be advised, I did let the ferry know.
1: Thank you.
0: Central.
2: Correct.
0: This is going to be confirmed DOA now. They haven't been able to get a hold of him since last night. They finally broke a window, got in, and he's gone. EMS is still en route.
2: All very clear. I will head that way. I'm just trail of 28 right now. If you could see if they have a funeral home and when EMS gets there, see if they can get a hold of Abby.
0: Copy.
2: Thank you.

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0: I'll be heading to 231 Manila Street for that cardio.
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1: Medic 1, can you repeat?
0: This is Medic 2. Do you know where law enforcement's coming from?
1: They're gonna be a ways out.

0: Medic 2 Central. She's going to be 129 area, I believe, south of, or she's going to be south of 3 miles still.
1: Clear. We just made it to the island side.
0: Copy.

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1: Cap, you're going to be a second. 5127 Central.
0: Go ahead.
1: Baymart just called, wanted me to let you know that the well-being check female has been picked up by her ride. She's safe and sound.
0: Thank you. I have their names and phone numbers.
1: Okay.
0: 1712, clear direct.
2: 14, clear direct.
0: 14, right.
2: No.

0: confirm something for me.
1: Okay.
0: I'll be out. If you can tell the funeral home when they turn on master way, it's going to be the first driveway to the left.
1: Copy. I haven't been authorized to call the funeral home until after the ME.
0: Okay, good. I'll take care of that right now.
2: Central 1715, clear stop.
0: Copy.

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1: What?
0: Anyway, you can see where that ambulance is at. They're going to be transporting or...
1: This is going to be a DOA.
0: Okay, we're going to make a trip then.
1: Copy.

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0: 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Copy. Is there any obstacles they need to be aware of? Size, lots of step, anything like that?
1: We've got, about 5 steps up into the back here. They're pretty manageable, it looks like.

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1: 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Okay.

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0: Bailed at 2575 South Red Pine Lane on a civil standby. I don't know the dynamics. I don't think it's going to get heated, but I'll let you know.
1: Copy. I'll give you a check in a few minutes, and then you can let me know.
0: Copy. Thanks.

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1: Good status. Can you help me out or ask somebody, state or county, that might be listening? They have a Chippewa County friend of the court civil paper to serve. I'm authorized to serve that on behalf of the county and send it in.
0: I have no state. 1717, 1715. Could either one of you go direct with 5127?
1: Clear. 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
0: 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Edward Zebra Lincoln 7325.
1: Sure.

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1: Win for T1C, go ahead.
0: We checked the Empire Pine Fire. Nothing found. We're going to call it out.
1: Nice. 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

0: Central from 50. I'll be out with that Sierra unit yesterday in Meridian on another stop.
1: Got it.

0: So Ben, if Mr. Jackerson calls, you can advise him the kids did not have his phone.
1: I'll give him a call back.
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1: He cleared the first.
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1: On to the 41. One junction. This is going to be for a two-vehicle PI semi fully involved. It's in the woods are starting.
0: Wilmington. All right, thank you. So we got a plane heading that way and resources. ICC.
1: Wilmington Township.

0: There's three ICC and UP.
1: ICC, are they?
0: Hey, it sounds like there was a motor vehicle accident over by Covington, and it's starting to spread into the woods, so if you could head that way, I'd appreciate it. I'll try and get Berga rolling.
1: Copy that. I'm over at Quint Lakeside now, and I can see the smoke coming.
0: Clear.

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1: Patrol 54 and 57, en route up towards 41 Junction area.
0: Nice, you see clear.
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1: Okay.

ICC, Crystal Falls Task Force, UP. We're headed up to coming. Tax Crystal.

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1: Air 3, go ahead.
0: Got a lat long for the location for you and ready to copy, and then I'll get you the rest of the signs up here shortly.
1: Yep, go ahead.
0: 4-6, decimal 5-3-7-1-3 by negative 8-8, decimal 6-1-6-6-5.

0: there, and it took out some utility laying on top of the lines are down across the road. The side burning up north. It spread into the grass approximately, 1/10 of an acre. That's just kind of creeping for a rate of spread. And it's burning a little bit north of that in of mature hardwoods, getting about 6 to 7 foot flame length in there, but it hasn't spread into the hardwoods too much to the north yet, just right off the road.
1: Okay, clear on that. You want to switch over to Berga and let Berga 50 know?
0: We're switching over to Berga, and as I'm orbiting, there is a home approximately 1/3 of a mile south of there, but it's on the other side of the road, so I wouldn't necessarily call that threatened. And there is a series 1/2 mile off to the east.
1: Okay.
0: And one more. And
1: I'm clear on that.
0: Green going to Berga.
1: I see clear.

0: clear the line.
1: Yeah, 15's clear last. Next stop. Give you a location here in a second.

0: three, go ahead.
1: Other than released by America 50, and just a quick update on the situation. The trailer's still burning, but the little bit of fire that was burning in that grass and then out into that hardwood isn't really going anywhere. In fact, that looks like it's burnt out completely.
0: Okay, clear on that.
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0: I have a size up for you whenever you're ready.
1: Yep, go ahead.
0: Incident Commander, it's going to be Dorvenin. The fire name is going to be the Percola Road Fire. Location is going to be 46.5374 88.6160. There are no structures threatened. Current fire behavior, it is not in the woods so much, it is not really burning in the woods anymore. We don't need any additional resources. Currently, there's a hazard of the power lines are down, so we cannot get close to it to start any suppression.
1: Okay, clear on that.

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0: We've been released by the VFW IC. No suppression action was taken. So this will be a non-stack, and we're headed back to the Burger Fire Shop.
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Speedfire EMS. You're needed at the Seaway Motel, 1800 Ashford Street, for a 27-year-old female that they're stating is having a seizure, also highly intoxicated. They're describing it as they're in the corner of the plankway.

Press star key four. 14. I'll be out with a group of individuals that Callie owed in between 48 and M80.

Central 1715, traffic stop. On ramp northbound at Gaines. John Frank Nora 6526. JFN 6526, Ohio.

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1: Steph. 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
0: Kathy's here.

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1: Are you calling dispatch?
0: I am. I'll be out of service. How are we going to
1: Okay.

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2: I'll be in service. 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

0: 27, dispatching Baymill VMS to 721 West Wiscobie Masiki Way for a 60-year-old male who believes he's having a heart attack. 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
0: 1704?
2: 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You can show me
0: earlier.
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0: 12721 West Wiscobie Masiki Way.

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0: company that I need to respond to, Taco Bell, 2751 I-75 Princess Spur. I've got the alarm calling, advising a hold-up alarm. It's going to be the front drive-thru.
1: Okay.
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4: Negative 87, decimal 27685. Parents, approximately 30 feet in radius. There are some people that are present on scene, like 100 yards north of there, the driveway.
5: Okay, I'll get a hold of Escanaba.
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0: What's on with the employees?
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0: She thought the security alarm company had fixed it. 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
1: Vega 57, go ahead.
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0: 10 server, 27 is out of service. Good evening.
1: There, good evening.

Here in the area via South Mackinac Trail and 10 Mile, South Mackinac Trail and 10 Mile, have a report of a silver Saturn northbound, driving erratically, in and out of traffic, tailgating, slamming on the brakes. Again, Mackinac Trail, 10 Mile northbound, Central Clear, 1740.

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1: Hold for a second. I'm in Pickford.
0: 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Confirm in Pickford.
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0: 17-13.
1: All right.
0: I have a well-being check when you're ready to copy.
1: All right,
0: 15067 South Kinross Road. 15067 South Kinross Road. Your nearest cross is going to be West Thompson. We have the landlord calling stating he has not seen a female that lives there for 2 to 3 weeks. He's gone a couple for no answer. She's in her 70s. She lost her husband a couple weeks ago. He's concerned. All he knows is her name is Tina. He does not have a last name.
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Standard 1714. Good. 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
1: 2611 Saltier. 2611 Saltier. Stephanie Johnson's calling, stating her 10-year-old son was assaulted yesterday. They waited to make the report because the 10-year-old son didn't want to make a report, but the grandma and the mother talked him into it. That's why they're calling.

0: 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Show B knows Alpha 1. Clear my mission. 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

0: EMS to Fire EMS. Your neighbor said assisted living, 1501 West 6th Avenue, for a 60-year-old female who's not feeling well, who would like to be taken into the ER to be evaluated. She's had the diarrhea for a few days. Since Fire, 1819. So EMS is sending EMS to first site assisted living.
1: Sure.
0: 6120 status check.

0: Central 8214. 214. I'll be en route to Kinross for follow-up. I'll give you an address when I get there.
1: Sure. Central 6120. Show me clear that or at that address. I'm going to be out at 2614 South here. Attempt to locate.
2: ITC is 3, checking in 5 miles south of Thompson Lane, eastbound.
3: Clear, 3, ITC.

0: 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Wolf. Okay, Badger, you can copy.
1: Go ahead.
0: Head over to 3145 South Woodfield Boulevard, off of 3 Mile. Katarina Anderson is calling in. There's two hounds in a white Chevy Malibu. Windows are slightly cracked. They look like they're in distress. She'll be waiting by the vehicle.
1: Clear, head that way.

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1: Okay.
0: Control me clear, and I'll be heading to another address. I'll get it when I get there.
1: Okay.
0: Central 6120.
1: Okay.
0: I'll be out at 2587 Saltier.

0: Natural, 31. Okay. 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I'll be clear.
1: Okay.

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1: What?
0: 2501 Ashman, 2501 Ashman, lot 35. Vern is calling, stating Stephen Poston is driving by yelling profanities at him. Stephen is in a black Ford F-150.
1: Clear what, Nightfell?

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1: 44.
0: Good evening, computers, my portable. 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See what his probation conditions are.
1: Do you know what how old he is?
0: Approximately 55.
1: Fair.
0: Control, 2045.
1: 45.
0: Good evening, can you start with my portable?
1: Evening.

0: Central 8214.
1: Okay.
0: I'll be out at 3 Cyclers. No checks.
1: Okay. 6120 status.

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1: Okay.
0: I'll be clear of that address, and out at 2599 South here. No checks.
1: Okay. 2145, go ahead with it.
2: Lots of posting. P-O-S-T-E-A. First is Steven. S-T-E-V-E-N. The Lloyd. L-L-O-Y-D. Date of birth 4/10/60.
1: Okay, post an E-N, you said?
2: April.

0: doing, 44?
1: Go.
0: Okay, are you familiar with this subject?
1: Never.
0: Okay, again, he has the OSC, and I was advising he's violent. I'm not showing him on probation, showing him discharge sentence to jail only.
1: Clear. No PPOs or anything against Mr. Vern.
0: Negative. I'm showing him clear. He'll know.
1: Clear. Thank you.

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1: Fred?
0: Can you fax Vern's TX to the office?
1: Claire.

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0: patrol any unit in the area of South Gaines Highway and M80. It's going to be for southbound, a silver pickup, male driver, all over the roadway. Central Clarity, you can see them.
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1: I'll be clear of that address, and I'll look for another one. 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
1: Clear, Air 3, ITC.
0: Okay. 45. What lot number was I going to?
2: 35.
0: Clear. You show me out.

0: Central to all units of VOL for possible 342 M28 Mackinac Trail. It's at the stop sign now. Caller's going to advise of which direction. Driving over the center line is going to be a burgundy Jeep Cherokee. It is now still westbound on 28.
1: Fourteen copies.
0: 8214, 8231. Be advised, he is now northbound on 75. Clear.

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